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Carl Philipp Emanuel Bach was the most successful son of Johann Sebastian Bach. In fact, he was kind of at the center of a mini-music revolution. Before him, people generally thought that if you played the right notes the right way, that after

Live from NPR News in Washington, I'm Dave Mattingly. President Trump says he signed the deal to end the war with Iran. He did so yesterday at Versailles while dining with French President Emmanuel Macron. That followed the G7 summit in the French Alps.

An improvisation for Left Hand Alone from pianist Gabriela Montero. Several years ago, a group of neurologists hooked her up to an MRI to watch her brain activity while she played the piano. Turns out that while she's improvising, the visual part of her brain just lights up. Let's hear her light it

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1: Welcome to Medical Discovery News. I'm Dr. David Neasel.
2: And I'm Dr. Norbert Herzog. As older Americans become a large part of our population, we'll see more people with Alzheimer's dementia. In the next 30 years, the cases will double unless we find a cure.
1: Studies tell us AD is linked to the dysfunction of a brain protein called tau that gathers inside neurons. Another protein called beta amyloid damages neurons by covering them up like plaque on your teeth.
2: Scientists are now studying whether a cause of AD is that these proteins are piling up in the brain and in the cerebral spinal fluid because too few are being removed.
1: Normally, specialized waste removal cells called tanacytes clear the brain of toxins. They're unique because they lie between the bloodstream and the cerebrospinal fluid.
2: One of the proteins they move out is tau. Tau normally helps support a neuron's internal structure, but in AD, they become sticky and clumpy, leading to the death of the neurons.
1: To study the movement of tau, some were tagged with dye and injected into mice. Mice with impaired tanacytes accumulated tau in the brain, while fewer tau was seen in the bloodstream.
2: This suggests tanacytes are vital in removing tau from the brain. And if they don't work properly, too much of the tau protein accumulates in the brain. And too much tau triggers the body to make too much beta amyloid, the other protein implicated in dementia.
1: Studies show that people with AD do move less tau from the cerebrospinal fluid to the blood. Could therapies that target tanacytes hold the key to curing Alzheimer's? We sure hope so. We are Drs. David Neasel and Norbert Herzog at UTMB and Quinnipiac University, where biomedical discovery shaped the future of medicine. For much more on our disclaimer, go to medicaldiscoverynews.com or listen to our podcast on your favorite podcast service.
3: Exploring science in the sea. The saltwater crocodile really gets around. It's found throughout the Indian and Western Pacific Oceans. That makes it one of the most cosmopolitan reptiles on the planet. But it's not quite as widely spread as it once was. Crocodiles that once inhabited the Seychelles Islands were members of the same family, but they were exterminated by early settlers. The saltwater croc is the largest reptile on Earth. Adult males can reach 20 feet or longer and weigh more than a ton. They're super aggressive. They'll eat anything they can catch, and they can catch almost anything, including people. When people first settled on the islands in 1770, they found plenty of crocs. Within half a century, though, the settlers had wiped them out. That made the islanders safer, but it left modern-day science with a question. Were the crocodiles members of the saltwater family, or were they a separate species? With no living examples, the question has been hard to answer. In a recent study, though, scientists were able to extract DNA from parts of crocodiles preserved in museums. They compared the samples to those of modern saltwater crocs, and the samples matched. The Seychelles monsters were relatives of the crocodiles found across the region. The Seychelles are a long way from any major landmass, about 900 miles from Africa and 1,700 miles from India. So the crocs had to travel a long way to reach them, expanding the range of this cosmopolitan reptile. Science in the Sea is a production of the University of Texas Marine Science Institute and is on the web at scienceinthesea.org. I'm Holly Brawley.